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0: 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I am Bobby V. You already know.
1: Early in the morning, late at night. 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
0: 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Y'all keep it locked and loaded. 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
1: President Roller, RM, wait. Whenever I found time, it's okay.

0: Wait for me, baby. Yeah. Skits 104.1, the soul of the ATL. This is the Bobby V Show. I am Bobby V. You already know this is my favorite part of the show where we go to the Kiss app and ask Bobby.
1: Hey, Bobby.
0: What's up?
1: This Diamond.
0: What's up, Diamond?
1: I got to ask Bobby a question.
0: Diamonds.
1: Would you rather a loyal partner that isn't your type or a dream person that everybody wants?
0: That's a good question. A loyal partner that's not my type or my dream partner that everybody wants. Give me the loyal one. Because the dream partner has way too many options. They're not going to do me right because they got all the options. As soon as I mess up, they gone on. So give me the loyal one, and I just close my eyes and act like that's my dream partner. Ask Bobby.
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4: This group got kicked out of a restaurant because they smelled like weed, and the internet was divided on whether or not management should have tossed them out. Tammy and Marietta.
5: Okay, I'm an Uber driver.
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5: 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So I parked and I looked and I saw she had her uniform on. I'm getting ready to drop her off at the airport. Uh-huh. I said, you about to go to work? And she turned and looked at me like, yeah. I said, the only reason I'm asking is because you smell like a pound of weed.
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5: She was
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5: 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But it's very disrespectful, and people should think. Because, and it's real loud in your car. So, yeah.
4: Yes, yes.
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0: 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I am Bobby V on this Sunday. Funny.
1: Something that can make you do wrong.
0: That's all we need is love and happiness, man. No matter what's going on, you gotta have it. You already know you locked in. 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

0: 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This is the Bobby V Show. I am Bobby V. You already know this is my favorite part of the show, where we go over here to the Kiss app and ask Bobby. What's up?
1: Hey, Bobby.
0: What up?
1: This is Bree. And I have an eggs Bobby question.
0: What's up?
1: I love you so much, by the way. Listen.
0: Mwah, I love you.
1: Would you leave your soulmate for $1 million?
0: Would I leave my soulmate for $1 million? Absolutely. Well, you know what? If I already got $1 million, probably not. Because once you got a certain amount of money, money really don't matter. After that, it's about who you can share it with. You know what I'm saying? So if that's my soulmate, now if it's just a side piece or somebody I don't care about, holla. But my soulmate, if I already got the cheesables, you're with me. If I don't got the cheesables, bye.
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This is the Bobby V Show. I am Bobby V. And baby girl, when I get off, I'm about to get off in a minute on this Sunday Funyay. I just need you

0: 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This is the Bobby V Show. I am Bobby V. You already know this is my favorite part of the show, where we go to the Kiss app and ask Bobby, what's up?
1: What's up, Bobby V?
0: What up?
1: It's Diane from Decatur. What's I up? Love you so much, by the way. Listen.
0: Oh, thank you, baby.
1: I have an ask Bobby question.
0: What's up?
1: Would you rather look at your partner's search history or their text messages?
0: Ooh, that's a good one. They search history or the text messages. Both of them can get a little... I think I would rather... If you really want to know what's going on, check their text messages. If you don't care about all that, you can just look at the search history. Hopefully, they're not looking up some medications or something that they're taking that you don't know about. 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
4: Okay, I don't know if you're going to snap about this, though, but Portia went from classy to ashy. She was doing an interview with, is her name Z-Way? And it was pretty entertaining, I will say. But when asked if she would date an ashy man.
1: 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That came out real quick. We need to slow these questions down.
4: 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Portia, I'm not even going to ask you who the ashy man was.
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5: 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Okay. It is just dry in here. Okay. Why are you calling me ashy?
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0: What an atmosphere tonight. The stands are packed. Down here, two fans side by side, both holding a Heineken. 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The chant begins. 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Let's check the replay. Yes, two strangers at kickoff. Friends by full time.
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This is the Bobby V Show. I am Bobby V. What it is, what it ain't, what it gonna be. This is some of that homegrown ATL, JD, Escape, Tri-Cities, North Atlanta, Mays, Dub, South Atlanta, all the schools, all the high schools. What's happening? 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

0: Yeah, Kiss 104.1, the soul of the ATL. This is the Bobby V Show. I am Bobby V. On this Sunday, fun yay, 7 to 10, Sunday through Thursday, we do it again and again. But before I go, I got to let you know that you got to stop worrying about how it'll happen. Just know that it will. Every time you stress about the outcome, you block the flow. But when you let go, when you trust, when you allow yourself to be led, you become a magnet for divine alignment. The right doors will open up for you. The right people will show up. The right opportunities will come to you. Not because you forced them, but because you trusted they would. Remember, you were never meant to chase. You were meant to receive. So stay open, stay aligned, and stay grounded in faith. Those are words from the Valedictorian, chapter 2, verse 1. I am Bobby V. It's Kiss 104.1. I love you.
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Yeah. I can't see him coming down my eyes, so I gotta make the song cry. 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
3: Uh-huh.
4: One girl, just last week, she got in the car, she smelled so loud. So I was parking, I looked, and I saw she had her uniform on. I was getting ready to drop her off at the airport. Uh-huh. I said, are you about to go to work? And she turned and looked at me like, yeah. I said, the only reason I'm asking is because you smell like a pound a week.
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4: 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At this point, I literally gave her hand sanitizer, gave her perfume, gave her everything she needed. But it's very disrespectful, and people should think. Because, and it's real loud in your car, so yeah.
3: Yes, yes.
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0: 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And tonight, I got something special just for you that will sure enough make some babies. 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

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I got you till 2 a.m. and I'm not letting you go. 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
3: Okay, I don't know if you're going to snap about this, though, but Portia went from classy to ashy. She was doing an interview with, is her name Z-Way? 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
17: 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It's okay to be scared of the dog. They say if you ever see him, do not pet him, do not run. He is not free.

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17: 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If you gotta fight, you gotta have a dog with you. Gotta have top dog with you. 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He gonna fight to the end. And you know what he gonna try to do.

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0: MGM with new dates August 28th through September 6th. 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
2: This group got kicked out of a restaurant because they smelled like weed, and the internet was divided on whether or not management should have tossed them out. Tammy and Marietta.
3: Okay, I'm an Uber driver.
2: Uh-huh.
3: One girl, just last week, she got in the car, she smelled so loud. So I turned and I looked and I saw she had her uniform on. I'm getting ready to drop her off at the airport. Uh-huh. I said, are you about to go to work? And she turned and looked at me like, yeah. I said, the only reason I'm asking is because you smell like a pound of weed.
2: Right.
3: She was
2: right.
3: Like, oh. At this point, I literally gave her hand sanitizer, gave her perfume, gave her everything she needed. But it's very disrespectful, and people should think. And it's real loud in your car. So, yeah.
2: Yes.
3: They don't need to do that.
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4: A truck driver actually fell asleep and swiped us. The car spun around a few times. I injured my neck in several places. My wife had various injuries as well. My stepmother, she had injuries. I had Julian. They had other lawyers. So I believe my stepmother got $10,000. My wife got $17,000. And I got $330,000. And I wasn't even driving. I was in the back seat. So thank you, Jay Sanders. $330,000. I did. And listen, Julian has helped so many of my cousins and family members and friends over the years. So many people. Julian, go ahead. You write real quick.
5: 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And choosing the right lawyer matters. So if you've been in an accident, call 855-JAY-SANDERS.
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2: Okay, I don't know if you're going to snap about this, though, but Portia went from classy to ashy. She was doing an interview with, is her name Z-Way? 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
12: When you need somebody to help you, you want somebody with that dog in them. I'm talking about that dog in them. You ever hear the expression? Like you ain't got that dog in you. If you gotta fight, you better have a dog with you. If you gotta fight, you gotta have a dog with you. Gotta have top dog with you. He got that dog in him. And he gonna fight. He gonna fight to the end. And you know what he gonna try to do.

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2: This group got kicked out of a restaurant because they smelled like weed, and the internet was divided on whether or not management should have tossed them out. 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
3: Okay, I'm an Uber driver. White girl, just last week, she got in the car, she smelled so loud. So I was parking, and I looked, and I saw she had her uniform on. I'm getting ready to drop her off at the airport. I said, are you about to go to work? And she turned and looked at me like, yeah. I said, the only reason I'm asking is because you smell like a pound of weed.
2: Right.
3: Oh. At this point, I literally gave her hand sanitizer, gave her perfume, gave her everything she needed. But it's very disrespectful, and people shouldn't think. 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
14: When you need somebody to help you, you want somebody with that dog in them. 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You ever hear the expression? 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If you gotta fight, you gotta have a dog with you. Gotta have top dog with you. He got that dog in him. And he gonna fight. He gonna fight to the end. And you know what he gonna try to do.

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0: That's Pastor Donnie McClurkin staying right here on Kiss 104.1. 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

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A lot of people didn't know I sang on that song. So big shout out to Pastor John P. Key for allowing me to be a part of that amazing song. I hope you're enjoying the show. 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

0: It's Morning Inspiration with Isaac Curry. Kiss 104.1, Soul of the ATL. That's Tasha Cobbs-Leonard. Do it anyway. I want to encourage somebody this morning. There's some things that you've been believing God for, praying for, hoping for, and for some reason, you can't get it done. Now, you're the same person who can encourage everybody else, talk them off the ledge, push them into their necks. But when it comes to you, you doubt, you have anxiety, you overthink it. This is the week. This is the day that it all stops. The Bible says, I can do all things through Christ that strengthens me. So we're going to get the strength. We're going to get the courage. We're going to get the wherewithal to make it happen. And you're going to do it anyway. I believe in you. And we're going to make it happen. 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
1: What's up, Baltimore? Somebody make some noise in here tonight. We've come to praise one God, one name, and is worthy of all our praise. 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Yeah.

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1: What?
0: Get rich.
1: Y'all don't hear them, Tony. Hey, you got it in. You get
0: hey.
1: It.
0: Bow, bow, bow, bow.
1: Come on. It's a Monday. Come on.
0: Bow, bow, bow, bow.
1: You got one more in you. Let's go.
0: Bow, bow, bow, bow.
1: Hey, one
0: hey.
1: More.
0: Bow,
1: bow, bow, bow. Bow, bow, bow, bow. Bow. Kiss 104.1, the soul of the ATL. Tony and Tony in the morning. Right back at you on a Monday. Yeah, it's a hot one, too.
0: Ooh,
1: good
0: already.
1: Gosh. Man, listen, heat advisory just issued. You think it's too hot outside. 75 degrees in the heart of the ATL in Midtown already. Looking for a high of what, around like 96 degrees today?
0: Woo!
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0: Yep. All the ladies going to end up looking like Macy Gray.
1: Then leave Macy alone, man.
0: By the end of the day, believe me, your hair, believe it.
1: ATL, welcome to you Monday. Let's go.
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1: 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I kiss 104.1. The soul of the ATL, Tony and Tony in the morning, right back at you on a Monday. It's going to be a great week, too. A hot one, but a good one nonetheless. Let's go ahead and get this first check on traffic. 6:02 on the clock. Good morning.
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6: When you need somebody to help you, you want somebody with that dog in them. 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He got that dog in him, and he gonna fight. He gonna fight to the end. And you know what he gonna try to do.

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0: and Tony in the morning. Yes, right back at you on your Monday. Yep. It's going to be a beautiful day. A hot one. Keep that in mind. Stay hydrated. 6:12 on the clock. Tony Sko, Mega Millions and Powerball.
1: Wow.
0: Mega Millions like 511 million.
1: I got to play.
0: Powerball like 360 million.
1: Yeah, I'm getting tickets.
0: You be nickel and diming it up. But
1: you know me, yeah.
0: You can get some tickets.
1: I'm up $77.
0: Come on now. Fred Blankenship's coming up next. It's Kiss 101.

0: from WSB-TV, Channel 2, Action News, to the KISS Studios with Tony and Tony in the Morning. It's Fred Blankenship, Unplugged, on KISS 104.1, the soul of the ATL.
1: Regulators!
2: Mount up.
1: There you go. If you tell me you can't bring anybody together, that's a lie, because that's on, all you have to do.
2: Yeah. That's it. To the whistle. That's it.
1: Okay, so we've been talking about FIFA, right? Mm-hmm. Okay, so the USA, look, we didn't win, but we have another chance to win on Wednesday, mm-hmm. and you got to win to stay in. Mm-hmm. Also, the Fan Fest is back open again today. Of all the host cities, once again, Atlanta is number one.
3: That's right.
1: In terms of the energy and excitement, get on out there and enjoy yourself. But I want to ask you guys a question. Mm-hmm. In terms of what you've learned about the world or soccer through the World Cup in Atlanta. Mm-hmm. You know what I've learned? Mm-hmm. I've learned that a lot of people who've traveled internationally here to Atlanta, mm-hmm. their idea of America has been changed actually coming here. Mm-hmm. You know, because you hear a lot of things, a lot of talk, right. but they're like, this place is great.
3: Right.
1: I mean, not only do you all have something called Waffle House.
2: Right, that's the part
1: I love, but everybody is so nice and mm-hmm. people come together. That's what I've learned, that the international perception of America is different than what we might imagine. Mm-hmm. What have you guys learned?
3: I think I've learned that how soccer brings people together, because you got people from all over the country,
1: right.
3: and they're competing against each other, but there's been no problems, and it's like the fans are so into the game that everybody has a mutual respect for the game.
1: Yeah, once they're done cheering for themselves, yeah. they end up cheering for you.
3: Yeah, that's what's so cool about it.
2: I love how they're coming to the city and finding all these beautiful things that I still have yet to discover. I'm like, dang, I gotta go see that.
1: You're learning from them.
2: Yes.
1: I know I am.
2: I didn't know that was here. Exactly. Wow. I love that part.
1: Let's all keep the learning and the joy going. It's about coming together and about enjoying this beautiful thing called life. What do we always do? Let's get it. If you want to bring somebody together, all you gotta do is this. Regulators!
4: Mount up.
1: Let's get it, y'all.
0: That's your first dose of Fred Blankenship Unplugged. The next one's coming up this morning at 9:40. 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And now, from Georgia's billion-dollar truck wreck lawyer, Gary Martin Hayes, here's a look at traffic from the KISS 104.1 Traffic Center.
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2: What in the entire ATL is going on?
3: Man, let's start right here, 6:29 on the clock. Prayers up for Minister Farrakhan and the Nation of Islam. So it looks like Louis Farrakhan's wife of more than 70 years, Tony, has passed away. They made the announcement stating that Mother Khadija Farrakhan, the Nation of Islam's first lady, has returned to Allah. Funeral services have not yet been announced. They got married in 1953.
2: Wow.
3: She had 9 children, 8 of whom are still living. She was 90 years old. He is 93 years old.
2: Yeah, prayers up to Minister Farrakhan, the entire Nation of Islam.
3: She's
2: a beautiful, beautiful woman.
3: Absolutely.
2: Beautiful spirit.
3: And also live and local, always live and local. Senator Ossoff is shutting down some rumors. So last week we saw an article that said, hey, the Democrats might be eyeing 2028 a little early and had put their sights on Raphael Warnock and John Ossoff to be potentially be the Democratic nod for president.
2: Yeah, the dream team,
3: we thought. But he's putting some cold water on those rumors.
4: I am not running for president in 2028. I have no interest in running for president in 2028. I am laser focused on this Senate race in Georgia.
3: Okay, there it is.
2: You know, well, he should be commended, though, because he could throw his hat into the ring for the 2028. But he's like, you know what?
3: We got stuff to do right here in Georgia,
2: and I'm holding it down for Georgia. So I commend him for that.
3: Absolutely. And then hundreds were stuck on a MARTA train after the World Cup match. This happened on Saturday night, Tony Sko. At Atlanta Stadium. So they said it was a mechanical issue that affected a northbound goal line train approaching Lenox Station at around 10:30. MARTA said the issue caused the train to shut down on the trackway. The issue was fixed by 11:35, but still.
2: That's an hour just sitting, man.
3: So this visitor from California was not affected, but still says,
5: that's terrible. Like, I saw some signs that there was some cars that were stalled, and I was a little nervous because we're meeting some people here. You know, it always inhibits your plans and things you want to do.
2: Yep. MARTA stands for Move Around Train Already.
3: Again, get stuck on the track line. That is not a good experience. That would have freaked me out.
2: I would have got out and started walking down the track.
3: Like, come on, man.
2: In the movies.
3: I thought we had everything situated with MARTA, and we were doing good for a minute, but
2: come on
3: there you go. So the ATL airport will be super busy this week, and a lot of people getting ready for the 4th of July holiday. They say that they're expecting more than 4 million passengers to pass through the world's busiest airport during the holiday travel period. Some flyers are already seeing the action.
6: It was less than what I expected. A friend of mine dropped me off, and there was almost nobody outside, so that was... it's a way better turnout than I expected. That's why I got here so early, because my flight leaves at 7. So that's why I got here so early today, just so I can be ahead of the crowd.
3: Yep. Be smart about it.
2: About to be crazy.
3: Check your flights, all right? 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
2: Mm-hmm.
3: All right, 6:33 on the clock. Coming up in 4 minutes, we've got your motivational moment. And this morning, we want to just remind you to not be so loud. And not in the way that you think. Not that way. Not in the way that you think, okay? That's coming up in less than 4 minutes. Tony and Tony in the Morning on your Mondays. Kiss 104.1, 6:33. Good morning.

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1: It's a strange irony. Some people mistake their own volume for influence. Unaware that while they are loudly dominating the conversation, people are quietly tuning them out and moving on. Some of us are so loud, we don't realize that quietly we're losing. And I'm not talking about confidence or people who speak with a high volume of voice. I'm talking about the people who create this enormous amount of noise, drama, or bravado while completely missing the fact that they're failing. Losing credibility. Some people mistake noise for substance, confuse performance with progress. I heard someone say that the loudest people in the room are usually the least self-aware. Doesn't mean that they're not kind or thoughtful, but self-awareness really does need silence. It needs pauses. If you're constantly talking, constantly reacting, constantly filling the space, constantly making noise, you can't reflect. Volume doesn't equal confidence, and real confidence doesn't need witnesses. So edit yourself, consider your impact, and don't be so loud. Here's Al Green, Everything's Gonna Be All Right on KISS 104.1.

0: Love that one right there on Kiss 104.1. The Soul of the ATL, 641 on the clock. Hey, Tony and hey. Tony in the morning on your Monday. All right, listen, Tony Scott, let's do this. So, Summer Live is about to go down. So we're going to give people an option. You can either choose to see Neo and Akon.
1: Okay.
0: Or you can choose to see Bryson Tiller.
1: You can't lose.
0: Can't lose. But caller number 14, you got to finish these lyrics first, okay? 404-741-0104.
2: From Georgia's billion-dollar truck wreck lawyer, Gary Martin Hayes. Here's a look at traffic from the Kiss 104.1 Traffic Center.
3: We're still walking the left lane, getting into Stockbridge, 75 north with this crash at 675. No need for a wide way around it with these brake lines. There's only a few involved to the jam cam, but if you're in a little hurry, you can always take Highway 4223. Starting to pack in downtown, 75-85 north. We're crowding in, leaving East Point all the way up towards I-20, and we're slowing down 20 westbound out of the Mall of Stonecrest towards Panola Road. 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I'm Adrian Seeger with the pitiful traffic on Atlanta's best R&B Kiss 104.1 with Tony and Tony in the morning.
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2: So we're going to give you two tickets for free to either one of those shows. 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
3: Bryson Tiller.
2: Okay.
4: I knew she was going to say Bryson.
2: So finish these lyrics for these Bryson Tiller tickets. Summer Live, let's go.
3: Oh, Lord.

0: probably leave you alone, you alone. Probably cuss you out and unplug the phone.
1: Yeah! Hey, Tisha!
2: Go, Tisha!
1: You did it! Go, Tisha! You did it! You did it! You did it! You did it, Tisha! Hey, hey!
2: Tisha said, let me show you how to do this right,
1: right.
2: here.
1: She did the background vocals and everything.
2: Okay, Tisha, Summer Live, pick your ticket. You're going to see Bryson Tiller.
1: Great All job, right. Tisha.
2: And what's the soul of the ATL with Tony and Tony in the morning?
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2: And you know this, man.
1: Man, way to go, Tisha.
2: Oh, she did a good job.
1: Yeah, she did.
2: We rolling, all right? DJ Reggie V standing by. Wake and Shaky Mix. He's going commercial free.
1: That's right.
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1: Gonna hit him with that, Tony Sco. DJ Reggie V's, he ready to go. Shouts out to everybody who joined us at Clutch 138 over the weekend. Yeah. We had a good time. Jumped off Club Kiss. Make sure you join us each and every Saturday, all right? Mm-hmm. Hey, happy birthday to Kawhi Leonard. Sauce Walker, he's a rapper, right? Yes, also celebrating a birthday. And happy heavenly birthday to Stokely Carmichael, one of the founding members of the Black Panthers, right?
2: Indeed, yes.
1: All right. And today is National Camera Day.
2: All right.
1: Pose and take a picture. Let's go.

0: That's DJ Reggie B.
1: Reggie B.
0: Doing what he does best. Of course, you can catch him at Clutch 138 on Saturday nights. Once again, had a blast. Shouts out to everybody who came out. Shouts out to Cynthia and DeLon. They were both celebrating their birthdays.
1: Yep.
0: Lonnie, we see you. All right, listen, coming up, Trending Topics with Toni Moore. BET Awards went down last night. And also, ASAP Rocky is sick of the internet.
1: Out of y'all.
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0: Mornings never sounded this good. 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

0: It's Kiss 104.1, the soul of the ATL. Tony and Tony in the morning. Yep, that was DJ Reggie B's.
1: He was in rare form Saturday night.
0: He was. Yeah. He was tripping, but we had a good time, all right? Great job. 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
1: All right. We'll keep you posted on that. And the BET Awards went down last night. What'd you think of the show? I'm going to give them a few claps.
2: Okay. All right.
1: I didn't watch the entire thing because, I mean, I enjoyed T.I. He opened up.
2: The whole thing with the car, it looks like he was going down the street. Yeah. That was smooth. That was dope.
1: Yeah. There was a little bit of drama between his security and the BET Award security ahead of the show, but yeah. I guess all that worked out, so mm-hmm. that's good. Mm-hmm. The Kang represented. We like that.
2: Yeah, he did it.
1: Also, Lauryn Hill received the Living Legend Award. I like that.
3: I want you to have everything that I experienced, right? I had wonderful parents who loved on me, poured into me, and protected me. And once I realized that not everybody got to have that experience, I felt like it was my duty, my responsibility to share as much love and to pour into much people as I possibly could.
1: I love that.
2: Yeah.
1: She said, I do this for you all.
2: She sounded out of breath. Did she run up there or something?
1: She was probably dancing. You know, it was a whole tribute. She was probably in the audience getting it. And she was on time.
2: Okay.
1: So, you know, and her son was there. Her daughter was there. Yeah.
2: I loved it. They about to bring me up.
1: And then everyone was talking about Janet Jackson. I mean, listen, she presented Teyana Taylor with the Icon of the Year Award. Let's start with Janet.
4: Teyana Taylor. What a year it's been for you. It seems like only yesterday a rose from Harlem grew out of the concrete.
1: And then, of course, in classic Teyana fashion, she hit the stage to accept her award.
5: And it's so crazy because when Kehlani said, Janet here, I got the surprise. I wasn't sure.
4: I love you so much. Thank you, thank you, thank you for always seeing me. Thank you for every text, every hug, every talk. You are my biggest inspiration.
1: Oh, you know what? She had a great night.
2: A heck of a year. She having a heck of a year.
1: She won like 3 awards last night?
2: Yeah.
1: Even Best Actress, like over Angela Bassett, all of them.
2: She on a crazy roll
1: right
2: now. I'm
1: not mad. Get it, girl. Yeah. Get it. Yeah. This is crazy. You know, Angela Simmons's son's father was killed in Atlanta years ago.
2: I remember
1: I think he was
2: that.
1: Like a baby when his father got shot. And she did an interview with Shannon Sharp and was talking about how her son found out how his father died on the internet.
6: He called me crying, bawling. They were like, he's upset. He sees that his dad was shot. Like, he's like, why did they shoot him? Like, it's like 18 or 19 times in the back. Like, he's like, why didn't nobody, you know, like he's, and mind you, he's 9 now. So this had to be at 7.
1: Mm.
6: Wow. So I'm like, whew.
1: That's tough.
2: Wow, so this was years after,
1: yes.
2: And he never knew.
1: Yes.
2: Wow, yeah.
1: Because they always thought, like, how do we tell him?
2: Yeah.
1: And when do we tell him? When is the appropriate time to tell him that?
2: Yeah.
1: And he found out on the internet.
2: Yeah, internet boy. I'm telling you.
1: And then A$AP Rocky, he's had enough of the internet, but son, you started it. So remember last week we were telling you guys how he was at one of his shows and he was telling one of his fans, like, you lucky I'm single because otherwise I would have bleepity bleep bleep bleep you.
2: Yeah. Uh-huh.
1: Well, now he's like, oh, now y'all saying I'm disrespectful to my wife. It was, A$AP, it was. I know he was just in the moment being an artist, but it still was disrespectful.
2: He did preface it by saying, lucky y'all didn't know me when I was single.
1: That doesn't make it right.
2: I mean, he entertaining his fans. He said if he was single, he'd do the do.
1: Okay.
2: Okay.
1: All right, fine. Sit down, A$AP. Right. Don't say it. You don't have to worry about it.
2: Right. Don't get mad at the internet now, though.
1: Exactly.
2: But I'm saying, yeah.
1: All right, 7:12 on the clock on a Monday, coming up beside the group chat.
2: Hey, Tony, was this all about public safety or was it straight up profiling?
1: Ooh.
2: A teen's run-in with police has the internet divided.
1: It's what he was doing that's got everybody divided.
2: Yeah.
1: Y'all get ready for it.
2: Mm-hmm.
7: Tony. And now, from Georgia's billion-dollar truck wreck lawyer, Gary Martin Hayes. Here's a look at traffic from the KISS 104.1 Traffic Center.
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0: 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And November 7th and 8th, we'll prove it.
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2: And now, from Georgia's billion-dollar truck wreck lawyer, Gary Martin Hayes. Here's a look at traffic from the KISS 104.1 Traffic Center.
3: We want to leave you out with this travel advisory. Go ahead and avoid the air altogether. Beaufort Highway is going to be your best friend around this spot here in Brookhaven. 85 northbound, three left lanes blocked at North Druid Hills Road, exit 89. Still looking at the volume, 75, 85 north from East Point all the way up towards Peachtree Pine Street. 25 east, the inner loop. We're looking crowded right before New Northside Drive, exit 22. Enter off to the shoulder with a trouble spot, adding some extra brake lights into Norcross is 85. Southbound Pleasantdale Road, exit 96. 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
1: All right, let's get into this group chat. 728. Tony, was this all about public safety, or was they straight up profiling? A teen had a run-in with the police, and everybody's talking about it.
2: Was he walking while black? Or did he make himself look suspicious? So this was a, we're going to go out to Michigan for this one. So it was a teen who was walking down the street, walking home on a Sunday afternoon, 60 degrees outside, and the police rode up on him.
3: Stop. You're being detained. Stop. Stop. Come here. I just want to talk to you. Come here.
4: This is the second time I'm going.
3: Come here.
4: Walk me home. Don't touch me. I'm a man.
3: Come here. No, stop.
4: I'm a man. Walk me home.
3: Stop.
2: Okay. So they grab him. They're trying to talk to him. He's like, nah, what you put me over for? He says, he admits that he has a knife on him. The knife is in his pocket. And he's just talking. And they're like, okay, you're being detained. So then he starts yelling for his friends to like call his mom.
3: Let's all listen together. He sees me. He's clutching his waist area. Listen.
4: I was holding he put my hands in my face.
3: Listen.
4: I'm walking home.
3: He's clutching his waist area, walking away. What? Listen.
4: Okay.
3: He sees me, looks multiple times to make sure I'm not following him. I drive down the road and park, and he turns around and starts walking the other way, still clutching his crotch.
1: Wow. So when you listen to the first clip, the young man says this is the second time. So obviously, they've had some interactions before. They know who this kid is. So,
2: But it maybe that's why the kid turned around and this and that, because it's
1: exactly.
2: Like,
1: oh, here we go again.
2: Here we go again.
1: Right. That's why he was looking back to see, because he's like, here go these cops again.
2: Right.
1: Yeah.
2: But
1: so,
2: for the officers, it was, quote, suspicious behavior. He's got a knife on him.
1: He didn't know that, though.
2: Yeah, knife wasn't really the issue. They noticed him grabbing his crotch area or putting his hands in his pants,
1: which
2: because
1: probably,
2: he said he was cold.
1: They probably thought at that point it was
2: and,
1: a gun.
2: And somebody said, you know, he's a boy. You know, this is basically what men do. Walking around with your hands in your pants.
1: You
2: I don't know about out in public. I know y'all might lay up on the couch like that.
1: You got to check on it sometime.
2: But... was this profiling, or did he make himself look suspicious by walking down the street with his hands in his pants?
1: I think that since there was a previous interaction, that him doing those actions made the police profile.
2: It brought more attention
1: to him. And he just looked back and just kept walking. But, you know, like he said he was cold, but he was outside in shorts
2: and a t-shirt
1: in 60-degree weather. So
2: let's get into it. That situation right there. Young teen is walking down the street. He's got his hands in his pants. Said he was cold. He gets pulled over by the police. He's like, oh, man, here we go again.
1: Right.
2: Says he was just cold. That's why he had his hands in his pants. The police said, hey, nah, we're trying to make sure you don't have a gun on you.
1: Yeah.
2: Was he profiled, or did he make himself look suspicious?
1: And they knew who this kid is, because he kept saying, hey, call my mom. Y'all know where I live. Walk me home. So it's some obvious, some previous things going on with them.
2: Let's get into it.
0: It's not too late to join the group chat. You should holla at me. 404-741-0104. 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
1: Yeah, ladies, I know you're tired of the same old thing. Things have become so mundane. I mean, your bedroom is just so cold. It's so cold, but I'm here to tell you, I got a strategy. We about to heat it up.

0: said what? She did what? 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
1: All right, it's 7:39. Continuing this group chat, Tony, a teen in Michigan just walking down the street, had his hands in his shorts. This caused the police to pull him over, and they had an interaction.
2: Stop.
3: Hey, call my mom. Call my mom, please.
4: They knew him. He knew them.
1: Yeah.
4: He said this is like the second time. So I think the kid was just like, oh, man, I don't want to deal with this today.
1: Yeah.
4: But they made a serious issue of it and out of it. And just because he was walking down the street, 60-degree weather, had a T-shirt and some shorts on, and he had his hands in his pants.
1: Right. And the police act like everybody is going to be glad to see them when they see them. Everybody don't turn around like, hey, look, the police is here. Right. Hey, guys.
4: Let's go to the phones.
1: No.
4: Daryl in Lithonia, come on with it.
1: What's up, Daryl?
5: Hey, what's going on? Good morning, good morning. Hey, you know what kills me? Is there's two scenarios going on here. Black boys are being harassed and popping up missing and found hanging from trees. And then you got the police. He's doing the same thing that the kid is doing the same thing any other kid would do naturally. Why is it the fact that if we have a knife, which could be a knife that we carry in our pocket that we work with, or we're a Boy Scout knife, why is that such a bad thing to have when you're black? Why is it such a bad thing to have?
4: The crazy thing is, from what I'm seeing, they weren't even concerned about the knife.
1: Yeah, they didn't even know he had
4: it.
1: It
4: was just, hey, you got your hands in your pants. We're trying to make sure you don't have a gun. So I just feel like he was stereotyped, to be honest.
5: He was stereotyping and fishing for anything that he could find to question and harass them. Well, let me tell all my black boys out here, if you are listening, when the police come up to you, do not run, do not fight, and do not try to play street lawyer. Okay?
1: Right.
5: Keep your mouth shut. Do what you're supposed to do, and we'll handle it later. When you run, they're going to shoot you. If you fight them, they're going to beat the mess out of you, and they're still going to get charged. And they're going to say, oh, he was resisting. He was resisting. So we have to use our heads in these kind of situations, because we are losing black boys if they ain't hanging them.
4: Yes.
5: They're shooting them. And after 9 o'clock at night here in Atlanta, you can't get shot by the police.
4: Yeah.
5: Okay.
4: Yeah.
5: So you just need to be careful. My black boys need to be careful. Okay. Pay attention and do what you're supposed to do. Get out the situation. Then don't try to change it on the street.
4: Well said. Well said, Daryl. 7:42 on the clock. Charles Tutom standing by. Yolanda standing by. Man, what do y'all think? Was he profiled or did he make himself look suspicious? Teen walking down the street with his hands in his pants. A little chilly outside. He got detained. Let's get into it. 404-741-0104.
0: It's Tony and Tony in the morning. And now, from Georgia's billion-dollar truck wreck lawyer, Gary Martin Hayes. Here's a look at traffic from the Kiss 104.1 Traffic Center.
6: Injuries still active, making it really tough trying to get out of Buckhead. A few left lanes want 7 vehicles involved on the JMKM 85 northbound. Northroot Hills Road, exit 89. Avoid the air, take Buford Highway. Seen brake lights either direction, 85 north and south. Between Duluth all the way down towards Jimmy Carter Boulevard and southbound, have some new trouble right past Highway 316 and looking for a new crash. 225 west, the outer loop, starting to really pack in right before Buford Highway. That's exit 32. 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I'm Andrew Sika with the pinnable traffic on Atlanta's best R&B Kiss 104.1 with Tony and Tony in the morning.
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13: 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Gotta have top dog with you. 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He gonna fight to the end. And you know what he gonna try to do.

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8: All right, back to the group chat. A teen in Michigan just walking down the street. He had his hands in his shorts. The police approached him, and now everybody on the internet is talking about it.
9: We see what happens with our young black boys in Atlanta, so we wanted to talk about this morning because was he racially profiled, or did he bring some suspicion to himself?
10: Stop.
11: Hey, call my mom. Call my mom, please.
9: Yolanda, hey, good morning.
12: Hey, good morning, Tony.
8: Hey,
9: good morning. What side of town are you on, Yolanda?
12: I'm in Cartersville.
9: Okay, in Cartersville. What's your comment?
12: So, I get all of that about them looking at him, but my thing is, like Tony said, they saw him before. They kind of know who this kid is.
8: Mm-hmm.
12: But the issue I'm having is that he's just walking down the street.
9: Yeah, yeah.
12: Are you going to detain everybody that's walking down the street?
9: Right, with his hands in his pants.
8: Right.
9: In 60-degree weather. He's got on shorts and a T-shirt.
12: He's minding his business.
9: Yeah, yeah, yeah, yeah, yeah. Come on, Yolanda.
12: So to me, that's profiling, yeah.
9: Okay.
12: You're looking at this guy. You're watching this guy. He's not doing anything. He's not harming anybody. He's not yelling, screaming. He's not doing any of those things.
8: Just walking.
12: It's profiling, absolutely.
9: Yeah. All right, well said. Hey, okay, we appreciate Yolanda. You. Thank you so much, okay?
12: Thanks, guys. Have a great day.
9: You too.
12: Love y'all.
9: Thank you. Love you too. All right, back inside the group chat at 8:15, but coming up next.
8: That's right, it's another Maybe It's Just Me Monday, and I got some things on my mind I need to get off my chest, included something I really don't like to hear at a concert.
9: Okay.
8: All right.
9: Y'all get ready for it.
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2: Good morning, ATL. It's your man, Tony Sko, along with my Kiss 104.1 family. On yet another, maybe it's just me Monday, I got some things on my mind.
3: Ooh.
2: Maybe y'all feel the same way, but it could just be me.
3: Okay, come on with it.
2: Like, for instance, maybe it's just me, but I don't like when I go to a concert and the artist is singing everybody else's songs except theirs. Like, I didn't pay all this money to come in here and watch karaoke, okay? Yeah, that's what they be saying, yeah. Why are you singing everybody else's songs and holding the mic out for the crowd to sing?
3: Yeah.
2: Come on. I didn't come to sing either, okay? Maybe it's just me. Maybe it's just me, but I always ask my wife where something is before I even look for it.
3: That's just lazy.
2: Yeah, I know.
3: That's lazy, Tony.
2: I know. Hey, maybe it's just me. I don't look for nothing. Baby, where is this? Where is that? And she give me that look like you ain't even started looking yet, have you? Yes, hey, that's just me, all right? Maybe it's just me. I love it. Maybe it's just me, but I hate when I got my argument all rehearsed and then the argument don't happen. Don't you hate that? Like, you know what you're getting ready to say. You're going to win this argument.
3: What?
2: I got my whole argument rehearsed in my head and then the argument don't even go down. It's like, dang. I done planned all this for nothing. I just want to go and start the argument. Hey.
3: Right.
2: Wow. Hey, y'all, this happened to me yesterday. Maybe it's just me. But the first pancake I make is always the worst one.
3: Really?
2: Yes, it's always the worst one.
3: It's like the first one was the best one.
2: No.
3: For you, it's the worst
2: one? It's the worst one.
3: It's
2: the test pancake. Okay?
3: Okay.
2: And then after that, all the other ones come out
3: perfect.
2: Perfect. Yeah. But that first pancake, yeah, that's the test pancake. All right. And lastly, on the Maybe It's Just Me Monday. Maybe it's just me, but I still have keys to places that I haven't lived in for years.
3: Why?
2: I don't know.
3: Okay.
2: I got keys to my
3: apartment. I'm going to need you to get rid of those.
2: Yeah, I don't even. I could probably go back and break into some of these places.
3: No, they probably changed the locks by now, knowing that you still have the keys.
2: I'm going to go and try to find out if I can still revisit some of these old places.
3: I hear you.
2: Yo, it's your man, Tony Sko, along with my Kiss 104.1 family on yet another Maybe It's Just Me Monday.
3: Good stuff. It is just you, Tony Sko. All right, listen, 7:58 on the clock. We're back inside the group chat at 8:15. Got the top stories of the morning coming up, though, at 8:10. 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

0: 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The Soul in the ATL, Tony in the morning, 8:05 on the clock. Hey, listen, shouts out to Lauryn Hill. Received the Living Legend Award last night at the BET Awards.
1: Legend.
0: And she looked absolutely gorgeous. It was her son's birthday. Her daughter was there as well. Yeah, it was a nice family affair. Hey, Tony in the morning. We are back inside the group chat at 8:15. But coming up, top stories of the morning. Hundreds were stuck on a MARTA train after a World Cup match.
1: Mm-hmm.
0: That's not how that was supposed to go.
1: Can't do it.
0: We'll get you caught up. Coming up in about
1: Musty
0: 10 minutes.
1: Musty train.
0: What you call it?
1: The Musty train.
0: Seely. 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

0: Kiss 104.1, the solo of the ATL. Who was it that was added to, was it Mario?
1: He came out.
0: And yeah, else has been added to the R&B tour?
1: I know I saw Mario come out so far. I think that's probably...
0: Okay.
1: Yeah, but you know them, man. It, depending on what city
0: and
1: they
0: Eric
1: go
0: Bellinger.
1: To. Oh, Eric Bellinger. Okay. Yeah that makes
0: so
1: sense.
0: So I wonder who they might bring out. Yeah.
1: Yeah. You know when they come ATL to the show. A, it's going to be crazy.
0: Yeah, okay.
1: Yeah.
0: All right, on Kiss 104.1, the solo of the ATL, 8:10 on the clock. Tony and Tony in the morning. You 1-800 truck wreck? Weather forecast, we are looking for hot temps today. It's going to be scorching hot. We're looking for a high of 96, a low of 69. So make sure that you guys stay hydrated. Could see a shower or two, but for the most part, mostly sunny skies.
1: It's going to be a lot of showers
0: right now.
1: It's going to be 95.
0: A lot of showers?
1: yeah, hopefully.
0: I see what you did there.
1: Yeah.
0: 78 degrees right now in Cartersville.
2: It's time for headlines. Okay. 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
3: What in the entire ATL?
1: What in the entire ATL is going on?
0: A lot, but let's start right here. Prayers up for Minister Farrakhan and the Nation of Islam.
1: Yeah.
0: So it looks like Louis Farrakhan's wife of more than 70 years, Tony Scott, has passed away. So Mother Khadija Farrakhan, the Nation of Islam's first lady, they said, has returned to Allah. Funeral services have not yet been announced. They got married in 1953. They share 9 children, 8 of whom are still living. She was 90 years old, and he is 93.
1: Yeah, I saw a story he was telling on how they met when they were kids. They were playing with, like, this toy, like a periscope.
0: Mm-hmm.
1: And he said they both were, like, trying to look around the corner to see if they could see around the corner. He said, and that's how they met.
0: Oh.
1: Yeah, so.
0: Long, beautiful life together. beautiful life.
1: Mm-hmm.
0: Always live and local. So, you know, last week we were telling you guys that the rumor had it that the Democrats have been eyeing 2028 and had pretty much narrowed their nominee down to 2 people for the presidential race. That would have been Senator Raphael Warnock or Senator John Ossoff. Well, Senator John Ossoff is putting cold water on those rumors right there.
4: I am not running for president in 2028. I have no interest in running for president in 2028. I am laser focused on this Senate race in Georgia.
0: All right.
1: Sound like he said, you know what? Y'all leave me up out of this foolishness. But you know what? I appreciate the fact that he's like, you know what? I got work to do right here.
0: Yes.
1: I'm not thinking about, you know, national now.
0: Always has his boots on the ground.
1: Yeah,
0: okay?
1: I like that.
0: And then hundreds stuck on a MARTA train after the World Cup match.
1: Ooh-wee.
0: So, yeah, apparently it happened when a mechanical issue affected a northbound Gold Line train approaching Lenox Station. It happened around about 10:30 on Saturday night. So MARTA police said the issue caused the train to shut down on the trackway. They said it was fixed by 11:35 that night, but still.
1: Man.
0: Now, this guy is visiting from California with his family. He wasn't affected by it, but still.
5: That's terrible. Like, I saw some signs that there was some cars that were stalled, and I was a little nervous because we're meeting some people here. You know, it always inhibits your plans and things you want to do.
0: Mm.
1: Yeah, all them people jammed up on that train like that for the... I hope everybody had good deodorant on.

0: I hope everybody had their degree on. Okay,
1: I would have freaked out.
0: Yeah, me too.
1: Freaked out.
0: I'm claustrophobic.
1: And yeah.
0: I'd have been the dude walking down the tracks.
1: Like, Tony!
0: Tony! Dude, been echoed out at, Tony! Tony! Tony! Tony!
1: Stop what you're doing, okay?
0: Come back! Come back! Come back! Come
1: right.
0: back!
1: That's crazy. And then the ATL airport will be super busy this weekend if you are traveling for the 4th of July holiday. Just keep that in mind. They say, they're expecting more than 4 million passengers to pass through the world's busiest airport during the holiday travel period. Some people are already expecting it, trying to get ahead of it.
2: It was less than what I expected. A friend of mine dropped me off, and there was almost nobody outside, so that was... it's a way better turnout than I expected. That's why I got here so early, because my flight leaves at 7. So that's why I got here so early today, just so I can be ahead of the crowd.
1: Listen, make sure you get your plan in place. Pack your patience. It's going to be a busy week.
0: I know that McDonald's and that Chick-fil-A line going to be long as hell. That's how I know it's busy at the ATL airport.
1: Yeah,
0: when you see that McDonald's line.
1: Yeah, been around,
0: I'm like, damn.
1: All right, listen, 8:14 on the clock. We are back inside the group chat in 4 minutes talking about a young teen who was detained because he was walking down the street with his hands in his pants.
0: Mm-hmm.
1: And they didn't know if he, quote, had a gun or not. Was it racial profiling, or did he make himself look suspicious by walking down the street with his hands in his pants?
0: Mm.
1: Let's get back to it. We got a long list of people that we got to get to. All right, so.
0: This will happen.
1: Yeah, it is. Lines are all blown up. 404-741-0104.

0: everybody's got an opinion. And in the group chat, we talk about all of it. Group chat with Tony and Tony in the morning on Kiss 104.1.
1: All right, Tony, was this all about public safety or was it straight up profiling? A teen's run-in with police has the internet divided.
2: He was walking down the street with his hands in his pants.
1: In Michigan, yeah.
2: Had a knife on him, but they weren't concerned about the knife. They were more concerned about him having his hands in his pants. Mm-hmm. And they said that we're going to detain you because you're not cooperating and we need to make sure that you don't have any weapons on you, a gun on you.
3: Stop.
4: Hey, call my mom. Call my mom, please.
1: Charles, good morning.
5: Good morning. Good morning, Tony. I have sons and I have daughters.
1: Mm.
5: We need stop and frisk back. We need that. We having too many crimes, too many shootings, too many things from our young folk because there is no respect anymore for the law and for life. You know, people are protesting now, Carmelo Anthony. This young man needed some guidance. We need that type of guidance because if we can't do it at home, the court system would do it.
1: Mm-hmm.
5: So stop and frisk, it is not a racial thing. This is the thing that needs to save our young black men. Because if we're going to save them, they need to have respect for authority and respect for themselves and for community and around them. You have no business acting suspicious if that's the case. And I don't think these young men understand that anymore. So when they're being stopped, which we do need, they're only being stopped really for their own life.
2: Kiss 104, hello, who's this?
6: Good morning, Tony, this is Khadidra.
2: Hey, Khadidra. Hey, beautiful, Khadidra. Good morning. Come on, Khadidra. Hey,
6: listen, it was definitely profiling. My one-year-old grandson, all day, every day, walks around holding his crotch, and I kid you not.
2: Right.
6: I kid you not. So these are the things that I fear for my four sons, mm-hmm. you know, because at the end of the day, if you're just walking and you can be stopped and profiled mm-hmm. just for walking while being black, we are far more in trouble than we know.
2: Yeah, mm-hmm. yeah, say that, Khadidra.
6: You know, it's really sad. But yeah, I believe it's profiling and so much more needs to be done. Definitely.
2: All right.
0: It's not too late to join the group chat. You should holla at me. 404-741-0104. 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
2: 8:25, back to the group chat. Tony, a teen in Michigan was just walking down the street with his hands in his shorts. This led to a confrontation with the police.
3: It did. Big debate on whether or not he was racially profiled or if he drew suspicion to himself by walking down the street that way. But one thing about it, I think we need to teach our young men how to handle situations like that. That's most important.
2: Definitely.
3: 404-741-0104. Melvin, come on with it.
4: Yeah, I just want to elaborate a little bit on the situation with the teen. Okay, I've done a lot of time in prison, and I've had these situations happen to me and happen to other teens coming into the system. And what happens with this is the parenting. And I hate to go here, but parents, the same way that we get on these radio stations and we elaborate on what kids should do and not do, parents need to tell their children exactly the severity of how they're acting to engage with police. Because you got to understand, police got a job to do to protect and serve. We can't protect and serve our children until after the fact. The police, they get the first initiation of their, if they're right or wrong.
3: Yeah.
4: We have to wait until after all the evidence is there and everything is there for to say, oh, he was right. Yeah, but he's dead. He got arrested. He can't go back to that college. He can't do this. He can't do that. He has a tag on him that can't be taken off of him.
3: Come on, Melvin.
4: You know, and that's where the parenting starts at, man. Like, I get it. I understand that no old police should know better. Well, evidently, for 400 years, they haven't known better than anything.
2: Come on.
4: Doing.
3: Right.
4: So let's not stop acting like, oh, this is a shock. This is a shock. This is a shock. Let's stop acting shocked and let's get prepared. Let's get educated and let's do it like that. And that's all I really have.
3: Kiss 104, who's this?
5: This is Raheem. I just want to comment about, you know, the police doing these young men or black men some kind of way, man. You know, people are getting frustrated with this. I mean, not everybody, because they should, but some people are getting frustrated with the way they're handling, you know, black people. You know, this young boy walking with his hands in his pants. Who knows why he had his hands in his pants? But he's a kid. You know, he's a kid. And they're doing these things to these kids. I told my son a long time ago, if the police ever address you, just keep your mouth shut and comply. And
2: you
5: even if they're trying to get physically, you know, violent with you, just comply, eat that, because when dad get there, it's going to be a problem. It's going to be a problem because, you know, this is too much, and it's disgusting how they're doing this to people.
3: 8:27 on the clock. One of our callers called Antonio. He pointed out the Fourth Amendment, which protects you from unreasonable government searches and seizures. That includes a search of your person. But that is the question here. Was it unreasonable? Or where was this kid was walking down the street with his hands in his pants? Did that make it reasonable?
2: Right.
3: I don't think so. But nevertheless, good to point that out. Your Fourth Amendment rights, all right?
2: Yep.
3: And listen, we'll take one more call. I think Richard's standing by, Charles, and then we're going to wrap things up with Gary.
2: Okay.
1: And now, from Georgia's billion-dollar truck wreck lawyer, Gary Martin Hayes. Here's a look at traffic from the KISS 104.1 Traffic Center.
6: New trouble 25 east, the Interloop Riverside Drive, exit 24, slow all the way back towards I-75. We have a crash 85 southbound Pleasant Hill Road. It's exit 104 and looking for new trouble 75-85 northbound right at I-20. 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
2: 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And Amy, your wreck responders are always handling their business.
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1: And now, now, from Georgia's billion-dollar truck wreck lawyer, Gary Martin Hayes. Here's a look at traffic from the KISS 104.1 Traffic Center.
6: Still going strong with this crash investigation. Three left lanes blocked. No estimated clearing time. 85 northbound. The crash at North Druid Hills Road. Exit 89. Avoid the area. Take Buford Highway as a wide way around it. Leave a right lane blocked with a crash. 25 south. The inner loop at Glenwood Road. Exit 44. Another one off to the shoulder. 75. 85 northbound. University Avenue. Exit 244. Found the brake lights. Leaving Spaghetti Junction. Crash in the left lane. 25 west. The outer loop at Buford Highway. That's exit 32. And a whole lot of brake lights north and south on the downtown connector. 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
2: All right, 8:35. A kid was just walking down the street in Michigan with his hands in his shorts, and this led to a confrontation with the popo.
3: Said he looked suspicious. Had to make sure he didn't have a gun in his waistband.
4: Mm-hmm. Stop!
5: Hey, call my mom! Call my mom, please!
3: King Richard, thanks for holding. Come on with your comment.
12: Good morning, family. How y'all doing?
3: Good morning.
12: TNT.
3: How are you?
12: I am wonderful. Listen, I know I'm probably going to get a lot of haters this morning because, you know, I'm a black man myself, and I was born and raised in Harlem, New York.
2: Okay.
12: You know, and you have to really respect authority, man.
3: Mm-hmm.
12: I mean, nobody wants to go to work and be a hassled by doing their job.
3: Mm-hmm.
12: I'm sure officers choose to be an officer because that's the job that's what they want to do. Mm-hmm. They want to try to help the community. Not saying that you don't have abusive people that abuse their authority in that field.
2: Right.
3: Mm-hmm, mm-hmm.
12: You know, but you have people that abuse their authority in the office as well.
3: That's true.
12: But see, as an officer, you know, that's what their job is. Their job is to spot suspicion so they can really try to stop the crimes before they happen. Now, if they're asking you questions, if you didn't do anything, then what's the problem?
3: Mm-hmm, mm-hmm.
12: Just give them what they want, because I've had been pulled over for a long time in New York.
2: Yeah.
12: And even in Georgia, and all I did with irate officers, but I just did what I had to do, give them what they asked me for, and I changed the whole scenario.
3: Mm-hmm. Yeah.
12: But if you want to give them strife, they have the authority to kill you.
3: Yeah,
12: they
3: yeah.
12: have that authority to
3: yeah,
12: do that and go
3: do.
12: Home and have dinner when you will be in a casket.
3: Yeah.
12: So you must be smart about any given situation.
3: Mm-hmm.
12: That is what their job is. And I'm pretty sure it'll go just that smooth if you respect them. But if you start disrespecting them, that's like disrespecting your parents.
3: Yeah.
12: What you think you're going to do if you disrespect your father or your mother?
3: Yeah.
12: They'll try to knock your head off.
3: That's true.
12: So, King Richard. That's what their position is. So just give them respect, and you could turn the whole thing around and wind up going home with no problem. I love y'all. TNT, y'all need to keep blowing it up like y'all do, because I love y'all, and y'all be bringing it. I love it.
3: Love you,
2: thanks,
3: too.
2: King
3: Thank
2: Richard.
3: You so much, King Richard. Okay?
12: All right.
3: Thanks,
12: have
3: darling.
12: Have a blessed day,
3: you
12: y'all.
3: You, too.

0: Kiss 104.1, the soul of the ATL. Tony and Tony in the morning. Hey, listen, 8:41 on the clock. We're wrapping up our group chat. And we've been having a good conversation this morning about a young teen who was walking down the street. It happened in Michigan, but we see situations with our young black men in Atlanta all the time. Yeah. But he had his hands in his waistband, and they pulled him over. He said he was just cold. He did have a knife on him. They weren't concerned about the knife. Mm-hmm. They were more concerned about him having his hands in his waistband. So we wanted to get Gary on from Next Level Boys Academy. Mm-hmm. And Gary, you noticed something that caught your attention as well.
1: When I saw this, it's alarming to me is it's always all white officers. There's never a black officer there mm-hmm. to de-escalate a situation, to educate them. Mm-hmm. And another thing that's alarming is this officer who approached this young man has a supervisor. Mm-hmm. So you know this is on video cam, is going to get out. So you have to understand, are there going to be any consequences for this? I thought it was unnecessary. This young man, he wasn't running. He wasn't fleeing anything. So obviously, yes, he was profiled. But I just think a lot of these officers just need to be educated, if they're interested, mm-hmm. on how to engage with young African-American males.
0: What advice would you give to young black boys out there and how to... Let's just say he did make himself look suspicious. What would you say?
1: Just sit down. I mean, if the officer approached you, I understand, man, just give us an opportunity to fight for you in court. If the officer says, stop. Even if you did something illegal or something wrong, give us an opportunity to defend you in court. That's all we're asking.
0: That's it. Just sit down and be quiet.
2: Yep.
0: That's it.
2: I always say the police have this thing where they're trying to get home safely. You should have the same ideology
0: anyway.
2: That
0: most
2: you want to
0: anyway.
2: Get home safely.
0: Yeah.
2: Make it as quick as possible and keep it moving. For
0: all
2: real.
0: Right.
2: Yep.
0: All right. 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Hit us up.
3: And now, from Georgia's billion-dollar truck wreck lawyer, Gary Martin Hayes. Here's a look at traffic from the KISS 104.1 Traffic Center.
4: Looks like we're going to be hanging out here for a while with this crash investigation. Three left lanes blocked, seven vehicles involved at the jam. Came with this crash, 85 northbound, North Druid Hills Road, exit 89. Avoid the area, take Buford Highway as a wide way around it. We have a crash, 225 east, the inner loop, Ashford Dunwoody Road, exit 29. Some trouble in Dunwoody. Peeler Road is blocked with some power lines down right outside North Peachtree Road. We're looking for new trouble, 20 westbound outside Glenwood Avenue, exit 61B. 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
1: Gina?
2: Yes, this is she.
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2: Hey.
1: Hi, how are you?
3: Good morning.
2: I'm good. Good morning.
1: Okay, listen, we are trying to put you inside to see Michael Blackson this weekend at the City Winery, so you got to come up and hang out with Tony Scope.
2: I can do that. Hopefully I can get these answers right.
1: You got this. 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Come on, girl. Okay. You know, Regina, you got this. And Calhoun, let's get busy.
3: All right. Okay. If you don't get this right, we go sneak in your house and empty all your ice trays, okay?
2: Don't do that.
1: People still using ice trays?
3: Yeah.
2: Okay. Not here.
1: Okay, me neither. All right, let's get to it. You got to get 2 out of 3 correct. You got 3 seconds to answer each question. Let's go.
3: Okay, we go, Regina. What does the second A in NAACP stand for?
2: Okay, National Association.
1: No! That's the first A.
2: Oh, National Association of Advancement. Okay.
3: Yeah, Advancement.
1: Advancement. All right, here we go. You got to get these last two correct, all right? What was Terrence Howard's character's name in the movie Hustle and Flow? Was it J.D., DJ, or Skinny Black?
2: J.D.
1: No.
2: Thank you.
1: Wow. Regina. Try again tomorrow, okay?
2: Thank you.
1: All right, darling. Y'all struggling this morning. I'm here to tell you.
3: Come on.
1: So we're going to hold on to these tickets because I don't have time today. So coming up in the 9 o'clock hour, listen out for your chance to be caller number 14 and you can go see Michael Blackson, all right?
3: All right. Black Card has been declined.

0: It's Kiss 104.1, the soul of the ATL. Tony and Tony in the morning, 9:03 on the clock. And yes, Trending Chops with Tony Moore on the way.
1: Mm-hmm.
0: Eddie Murphy said that James Brown said,
2: James Brown told me that I should stop cursing. He said, you want to be in this business for a long time, you can stop that cursing.
0: But that wasn't the hilarious advice he gave him about his money.
1: Yeah.
0: I love this.
1: This is funny.
0: It's been circulating on the internet, and I can't wait for you guys to hear because this is funny. But some truth to it as well.
1: Mm-hmm.
0: Some truth to it as well. Nia Long really messed up her shot with Prince.
1: What?
0: We've talked about this before, but now we got more details.
1: Okay.
0: It's coming up in 7 minutes. Tony and Tony in the morning on KISS 104.1. Good morning.

0: The caterer is greater. On Kiss 104.1, the soul of the ATL. Tony and Tony in the morning.
1: You just listening.
0: 9:11 on the clock. Your A1 garage door service weather forecast. We're looking for some hot temps today. Oh, Lord, y'all better stay hydrated. High of what? 96, low of 69. Mm-hmm. And it is currently 82 degrees already and sunny skies in Riverdale.
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2: With Tony Moore.
0: Oh, man. 9:12 on the clock. Let's go ahead and start right here. So the Buffalo Bills have decided not to include O.J. Simpson in the honors display at their new Highmark Stadium.
1: Yeah.
0: You agree with it or not?
1: Not really.
0: Mm-hmm.
1: Because, I mean, you can't erase his what he did on the football field.
0: That's what they were saying, that they're trying to erase his legacy.
1: Yeah, I mean, you can't.
0: So no juice at the new stadium.
1: Yeah, you can't do it.
0: He was the first player in the league to rush for more than 2,000 yards in a season. That was in 1973.
1: Hello?
0: He was later inducted into the Pro Football Hall of Fame. He was also the first player added to the Bills Wall of Fame in 1980.
1: Mm-hmm. And you can't erase any of that.
0: You can't.
1: You know, that's historical. That's in the books.
0: So, okay.
1: Yeah.
0: We'll see what they do with it. Of course, O.J. Simpson died in April of 2024 at the age of 76.
1: Mm-hmm.
0: And there's this big debate on how his career should be remembered.
1: This is part of it.
0: Yeah, and not personal life.
1: We all know what happened afterwards, but his career should be his career.
0: What the heck happened with Dwayne Wade's son, Zaire Wade?
1: I'm not sure.
0: He was arrested and charged for felony domestic violence?
1: Yeah. Mm-hmm.
0: He said showed up, a woman was screaming at the residence, and they found Zaire and a woman who had lacerations on her face and body. Despite her injuries, the woman was not taken to the hospital. He was booked on 3 charges: felony domestic violence, criminal threats, and false imprisonment. As the process goes, an emergency protective order was issued, and he was released later that day after posting a $50,000 bond.
1: Wow.
0: Keep our eyes on that.
1: Got to do better.
0: Ah, man. Well, we don't know exactly what happened.
1: That's what I'm saying,
0: never know nowadays.
1: On both parts.
0: Yeah.
1: Yeah.
0: Eddie Murphy's hilarious. So James Brown gave Eddie Murphy some hilarious advice about what to do with his money.
6: He said, "Do you think you got $1 million? I said, "Yeah, I do." He said, "You ain't got $1 million. He said, "If you do got $1 million, you take it and you bury it in the woods."
1: Yeah.
6: And I said, "Why bury my money in the woods?" He said, "Because if the government will take it from you, so bury it." And I was like, "But can't the government take your land?" He said, "But they won't know where the money is." That's a true story. So that's the kind of advice I used to get. We didn't have a lot of elders, you know.
0: That's hilarious.
1: How you take your money? You take it out.

0: woods, and then you bet, hey! Maybe, oh!
1: Dun, dun, dun, dun, dun, dun, dun, dun. Come on, okay?
0: Take your money.
1: And then, remember once before when we were talking about Prince and how at one point he shot his shot at Nia Long, and she had no idea until it was too late, and then she ran into him again?
2: Grabbed my hand, and I was like, and then we got to the car, and my hating ass girlfriend at the time, because she should have told me earlier, like, let's be real, it was Prince. She goes, girl, you know that was Prince. I go, why didn't you tell me before we left the building? And then I met him years later once I became an actress, because he liked my haircut.
1: So he wasn't rubbing on it, y'all, because she was Nia Long. It was because he liked her.
2: He was giving me the arm touch because I was petite and brown, and that's what he likes. And, you know, he's like, who's this little young, hot girl in the fake leather box?
1: But here's the thing, though. She says she met Prince and Denzel Washington in the same night.
0: Wow. What
1: this
0: a day.
1: This is before she became, quote, Nia Long, right? Mm-hmm. She says she had not one conversation with Denzel, but Prince, on the other hand, was, yeah.
0: See that, Nia? You blew your shot. You could have been the first one to purify yourself
1: in the waters of Lake Minnetonka.
0: You could have been the first one way before Apollonia. You could have got dipped.
1: Tell him, Tony. Not dipped.
0: Dipped.
1: Not dipped.
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1: They're not subbing you out to someone else.
5: That's true. We actually handle the cases from answering the phone all the way through trial. I got to tell you, so many lawyers are afraid to go in the courtroom. That may sound crazy, but they are. They will do anything to settle a case and not have to stand there in front of 12 jurors and argue and represent and walk in your shoes and advocate for you and your family. 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

0: Kiss 104.1. Sweetie, sweetie. So in the ATL, Tony and Tony in the morning. 9:29 on the clock. Somebody was saying that they wish that Tupac would have had children.
1: Yeah, that's amazing.
0: I know.
1: They did not have any kids. No heirs.
0: At all.
1: Yeah.
0: All right, listen. Shout out to Kehlani. She was the BET Awards winner for Best Female R&B Pop Artist.
1: Mm-hmm.
0: Beat out some good folks. Ari Lennox, Coco Jones, Ella Mae, Jill Scott, Mariah the Scientist, Olivia Dean, SZA, Timbs.
1: Yes,
0: she did
1: that. She's done on that piano. I was like, yes,
0: yeah,
1: ma'am.
0: With Jamie Foxx and his daughter. That was like, a beautiful rendition. I loved
1: it. Girl.
0: Hey, listen, caller number 14, if you want to go see Michael Blackson, hit us up right now, and we're going to put you and a friend inside the City Winery this weekend. 404-741-0104.

0: Kiss 104.1, the soul of the ATL. Tony in the morning. Hey, listen, DJ Reggie B's. Grab that mic, Reggie. Because Reggie, where you at? There you are. Where you at? Where you at? Right there.
1: Yes, there we are.
0: Hey, Reg.
1: Hey.
2: Reggie B's.
1: What's going on?
0: Great job.
1: Thank you.
0: Thank you.
2: You did your thing, man.
1: Man, I had so much fun.
0: Yeah.
1: It was so much fun to be at Clutch 138.
0: Mm-hmm.
1: Each and every Saturday, Club Kiss Live, man. Everybody been asking for it. Now it's happening.
0: It's finally happening.
1: Yes.
0: And once again, shout out to everybody that came out and partied with us. Man, shout out to Bill Murphy. Did that. Put all of us together.
2: He did.
1: Oh, yeah, he did. Absolutely.
0: The promotions team, Chris and OC Baby, did their thing. And
2: Young Dallas was out there doing her thing.
1: Yes.
0: Dallas was twerking.
2: Shaking up baby cakes.
0: On stage.
1: Not baby cakes.
0: Her whole little baby
2: cake. Them little baby cakes.
0: Dallas was shaking it.
3: I was getting down.
0: Yes, she was.
1: You're welcome.
0: Was she boogieing. Was like, back that thing up.
1: That's what's up. Yeah. July 4th, man. We doing it again.
0: Yeah,
1: so it's going to be even bigger.
0: Yeah.
2: Dallas had them out. She was making it clap, but it was like opera claps.
1: Not a golf clap. You know, a golf clap out there.
0: Hey, so make sure you guys come on out and hang out with us. Club Kiss officially going down every Saturday night at Clutch 138 in Stockbridge.
1: Yeah.
0: So once again, shout out to everybody who came out. We had a good time, and we'll be back again on Saturday.
1: Saturday.
0: But this Saturday, it'll be, I'm too old. I was like, what time is it?
1: You're like, one time
0: We're going to put the youngin' out there with you this weekend, okay?
1: Yes, Jordan will be out there with me.
0: Okay.
1: She's going to have the energy to run around.
0: Absolutely. All right, so let's do this. We got to give these tickets away. Thank you, Reggie. We'll see you this weekend.
2: Reggie
0: right.
2: B's.
0: Ebony.
4: Yeah.
0: Ebony.
1: Hey, Eb.
0: You're calling number 14,
4: hey.
0: Okay? Hey, darling.
4: Okay. Hey.
0: How's your day going?
4: Great.
2: You said great?
4: Yes, great.
2: That's good. It's about to get greater.
4: Thank you.
0: What side of town did you say you were on?
4: Sandy Springs.
0: Okay, I love it in Sandy Springs, where you're going to go see Michael Blackson this weekend on July 3rd, okay?
4: Yes.
2: Hey.
0: You and a friend are in, and that's just for hanging out with us today. We appreciate you so much.
4: You're welcome.
0: All right, enjoy those tickets. And what's the soul of the ATL with Tony and Tony in the morning?
4: Kiss 104.

0: TV, Channel 2, Action News, to the KISS Studios with Tony and Tony in the morning. It's Fred Blankenship, Unplugged, on KISS 104.1, the soul of the ATL.
1: On a magical Monday, Freddie B. Fred Blankenship.
2: Hey, Freddie. Hey.
3: You know, this is one of those mornings, I was listening earlier, that you definitely want to purify yourself.
1: Yes.
3: Because it's hot.
1: It's hot.
3: You want to purify yourself in the waters of Lake Minnetonka. I guess Lake Lanier will do.
2: Or
3: Ackworth, whatever you...
1: Right,
2: but,
1: Tony.
2: But I don't know about Lake Lanier.
3: But we got a heat advisory going into effect today.
2: Yes,
3: you
2: do.
3: So you definitely want to purify yourself in something cooler out here. Please take it easy. Take in your pets. Make sure your kids got all the sunscreen, whatever you need to do. Mm-hmm. But you want to make sure everybody's taken care of today. It's going to feel like it's in the triple digits out there today. So be nice and easy on this very warm / hot Monday.
2: I'm selling ice cubes.
1: Okay, Tony.
2: I'm just selling straight ice cubes. No flavor, no nothing. Just here's an ice cube. There you go.
3: That's a man who knows how to move that product.
2: Hey, I'm moving it.
3: So take it easy. Be nice and easy today, but also bring your energy and have a good time today, even in the heat, because it changes everything. Mm-hmm. On a magical Monday, what do we always do?
1: Let's get it.
3: And Tony, for the purification practices,
2: You have to purify yourself in the waters of Lake Minnetonka. That ain't Lake Minnetonka.
3: Have a great day, y'all. Stay cool. Let's get it.
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1: It's a strange irony. Some people mistake their own volume for influence. Unaware that while they are loudly dominating the conversation, people are quietly tuning them out and moving on. Some of us are so loud, we don't realize that quietly we're losing. And I'm not talking about confidence or people who speak with a high volume of voice. I'm talking about the people who create this enormous amount of noise, drama, or bravado while completely missing the fact that they're failing, losing credibility. Some people mistake noise for substance, confuse performance with progress. I heard someone say that the loudest people in the room are usually the least self-aware. Doesn't mean that they're not kind or thoughtful, but self-awareness really does need silence. It needs pauses. If you're constantly talking, constantly reacting, constantly filling the space, constantly making noise, you can't reflect. Volume doesn't equal confidence, and real confidence doesn't need witnesses. So edit yourself, consider your impact, and don't be so loud. Here's Al Green, Everything's Gonna Be All Right on KISS 104.1.

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0: the biggest night in black entertainment went down this past Sunday. And there are so many wonderful things to talk about. I will say this. It's been a while since I actually watched and really enjoyed everything, every integral part of the entire, the interviews from the side, the pre-interviews, the post-interviews, and everybody was just so well done. Everybody looked great, as I spoke about before. Azzy, Fat Joe's daughter, doing the interviews from the basketball game over the weekends, all part of the BET Experience weekends, and style interviews. And she's just a little star in the making. And I'm just so happy and interested to watch her blossom. Okay, Fat Joe, job well done over there. You and the lovely wife, you know what I mean? And the tribute. Oh, we're going to get to talking about the tribute a little bit later on to Miss Lauryn Hill, that is, because that was absolutely superbly done. Star-studded and heartfelt moments. But we'll discuss. We're going to break it all down, all right? More of Atlanta's Best R&B coming your way. Music on the way. 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
0: Ooh, we had a good group chat this morning. Mm-hmm. We were talking about the viral video that showed a teen walking down the street with his hands in his pants. Mm-hmm. But an officer pulled him over and said, hey, we got to make sure you don't have a gun on you.
3: Yeah, things went downhill quick.
0: Daryl and Lathonia.
4: Let me tell all my black boys out here, if you are listening, when the police come up to you, do not run, do not fight, and do not try to play street lawyer, okay?
3: Right.
4: Keep your mouth shut, do what you're supposed to do, mm-hmm. and we'll handle it later. We have to use our heads in these kind of situations. 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Get out the situation, then don't try to change it on the street.
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0: 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I wept a couple of times, well, more than a couple of times while watching the BET Awards. One in particular is when Teyana Taylor, singer and Oscar-nominated actress of the Oscar-nominated movie One Battle After Another, received the Icon of the Year award and was presented with this award by none other than Janet Jackson. That in itself is worth weeping over, which is exactly what Teyana Taylor did. Girl, oh my goodness, this girl was boo-hooing as Janet Jackson was running off the list of reasons why she should indeed get this Icon of the Year award. And I would be crying too, because Janet Jackson is standing there telling you all of these things, right? And I tell you, it was just a heartfelt moment. And it was, for me, it was pleasurable also, because I've known Teyana for years from when she was dancing, a little girl dancing in Harlem with my daughter. You know what I mean? Doing all that quick, fast step, Harlem Shake and all of that, you know, a whole movement. That's where she came from. That's where she came up from. So it was pleasurable for me to watch that. I did shed some tears. It was a boohoo moment. And once again, we wish Miss Teyana Taylor congratulations on getting BET's Icon of the Year award. Go ahead, girl. I was crying too. Don't worry about it. It's Kiss 104.1 Atlanta's best R&B. Whispers on the way.
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And while you're there, make sure that you enter to win your tickets to the R&B Lovers Tour August 29th, State Farm Arena, where these guys are going to grace the stage and sing this one right here as we light our phone camera lights and hold it up in the air in the darkness. That's what we're going to do. I see it. I foresee it. 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

0: Kiss 104.1, the soul of Atlanta with your girl Moni Love. Some more congratulatory words going out to some more of the winners from the 2026 BET Awards. Miss Cardi B with the Best Female Hip Hop Artist Award. Kendrick K. Lamar with the Best Male Hip Hop Artist Award. Of course, Teyana Taylor with the Fashion Vanguard Award in addition to her Icon Award. Leon Thomas also took home the Best Male R&B Pop Artist Award. And Kalani for Best Female R&B Pop Artist Award. We love to see it. I got more little wrap-ups of more little moments from the 2026 BET Awards. I'm just so filled with so much joy watching this last night. And I haven't felt like this in a while, in a few years of watching the BET Awards. So it was really refreshing to see it play out like the way it is. Oh, don't let me start talking about the King of the South, Mr. T.I. You know what? I'll save that for later on. We have yet to talk about Mr. T.I. and his performance. More to come as I continue with your soundtrack. Atlanta's Best R&B is right here on Kiss 104.1.
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Everything on the stage looked incredible. The dances, T.I., his son, King, driving the car that was on stage. King got a suspended license, though. Get him out that car, T.I., okay? Jokes. 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

0: With your girl, Monie Love, still wrapping up the BET Awards. Lots of teary moments. I did speak about Teyana Taylor receiving the 2026 Icon Award from BET. And as part of her acceptance speech, which, of course, she was given her award by Miss Janet Jackson, if you're nasty. Okay, part of Teyana's acceptance speech was, everybody who knows me knows how I feel about you. She's talking to Janet Jackson, by the way. The fact that you even took the time to be up here to celebrate me, this is crazy. I love you so much, like you don't even understand. And that ends my part of her speech that I'm telling you. And she proceeded to sob some more as she took her award. We all felt that with her, you know. And so the fact that Janet did take part in this way for Teyana Taylor is awesome, because there's been a history on the internet of interaction allowing us to understand how much Janet Jackson means to a Teyana Taylor. So bravo to the producers for tapping into that and for getting Janet Jackson to be a part of this. All right, more of your soundtrack on the way. SZA is on the way, who actually won BET's Her Award for a song with Doechii. Yeah, so a winner chicken dinner on the way. SZA is Kiss 104.1 Atlanta's best R&B.
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17: When you need somebody to help you, you want somebody with that dog in them. I'm talking about that dog in them. You ever hear the expression? Like you ain't got that dog in you. If you gotta fight, you better have a dog with you. 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Gotta have top dog with you. He got that dog in him. And he gonna fight. He gonna fight to the end. And you know what he gonna try to do.

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Sit tight, because we still have yet to talk about the special tribute for Miss Lauryn Hill. We're going to do that this hour, all right? 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
1: Sweetheart, I've been trying so hard to get over you. 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All I'm looking for is just a serious relationship. 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

0: 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Still coming off that high from the 2026 BET Awards, a moment that took me out, y'all. I can't even hold you on this, was when they did the tribute to Miss Lauryn Hill. Some of the folks part of that tribute, Doce, SZA, Doja Cat, Nas, Lizzo, Queen Latifah, Rhapsody, Lauryn Hill's own children were involved in this tribute. But I got to crying and was no more good when they brought out Tanya Blunt. Now, Tanya Blunt, actress, singer also, came out to sing Eyes on the Sparrow, which is a song that her and Lauryn Hill, that Tanya and Lauryn Hill sang together in Sister Act 2. Okay, and we watched that movie and we saw that scene and we cried then. And when she came out as part of the tribute last night and did that, Miss Lauryn Hill was crying. I was crying. We were all crying, okay? Either that or somebody was cutting onions someplace close. All right? And I just, again, say kudos to the production team that put this year's awards together, because they really took the time to tap into some personal things to be able to bring on stage the people that they did with the intent to touch us the way that they did, and they succeeded. So, yeah, I was no more good after that. All right, more of Atlanta's Best R&B coming your way. Outkast on the way. 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
3: Ooh, we had a good group chat this morning. Mm-hmm. We were talking about the viral video that showed a teen walking down the street with his hands in his pants. Mm-hmm. But an officer pulled him over and said, hey, we got to make sure you don't have a gun on you.
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Yo, ATL, let's turn back and turn up. 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

0: 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Big shout to everybody that looked their best dressed to impress on the red carpet of the BET Awards last night. Again, kudos to Fat Joe's daughter that did a lot of the interviews. All cutesy, definitely heading for stardom. And for you, as far as you going to see Miss Kiki Wyatt, all you got to do is real simple, is make sure that you are here 3 p.m. when Ramona DeBro gets in the building, and make sure that you are listening because she got your hookup so that you could go see Miss Kiki Wyatt in town at City Winery, okay? More of Atlanta's best R&B coming your way, kicking off with John B and Babyface. 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

November 7th and 8th, it's on Atlanta. Mercedes-Benz Stadium is Kiss 104.1, Atlanta's best R&B. 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One time a day, okay? If you want to go see Chris Brown or Usher Raymond. It's your girl, Moni Love. 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

0: Kiss 104.1, the soul of Atlanta with your girl Moni Love. We got to discuss some of the looks at the 2026 BET Awards. Some stunners. Well, for one, Miss Keke Palmer, that was kind of doing like a little co-hosting thing where she snatched the mic from Drewski, which was an epic moment and fun. I know it was definitely written in, though. It wasn't, you know, just promptu, but it was very, very fly how she did that. And speaking of fly, she looked extremely fly. She was in a Gucci embellished gown, halterback gown, mind you, with a little split, a big split, and a lot of leg, okay? But she looked elegant, classy. It wasn't too much. It was rather nice. The King of the South, Mr. T.I. and his adorned his all Burberry suit, which looked extremely clean. We see you out here, T.I. And of course, Janet Jackson, she showed up in, I mean, she gave out the Icon Award, but she came in icon status fashion also. Her own style, some wide leg pinstripe pants. She had a nice little mini fedora kind of tipped to the side a little bit. Very nice, very stylish. Short sleeve sweater, but she had the long sleeve white shirt underneath. Very I Get So Lonely-ish looking, like the video kind of, but without an actual blazer. Just stellar looks, all right? That's just a few that I'm giving you, all right? It's your girl, Moni Love. More of Atlanta's best R&B heading your way, kicking off with Mr. Charlie Wilson, Uncle Charlie. It's Kiss 104.1, Atlanta's best R&B.
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Can we just give Drewski some props right now for how he hosted the BET Awards? And throughout the night, the fact that he spoofed the BET Awards with the BET cipher bought by his Coulda Been Records auditions, that was classic comedy at its best right there. So kudos to you, Drewski. Job well done. 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

0: couldn't hit that note today. Usually I can. 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I've talked a lot about the 2026 BET Awards and how much fun it was to watch it, all the moments, all the tear-jerking moments. But I say that all to say this. We really got to be proud of us. Okay, no, seriously. We really got to sit and watch this, especially this year's production, and be proud of us in all the different genres of entertainment, of all the different genres of music. We really got to be proud of us, okay? Because the stars were shining bright last night in all different areas. The actresses, the actors, the rappers, the singers, the comedians, just all the way around. So give yourselves a round of applause, man. We got to be proud of us. BET, job well done. All right, it's your girl Monique Love, and the best R&B continues right here on Kiss 104.1.
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0: 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It comes in next level flavors like strawberry, mango, cookies and cream, and cotton candy. It steals the show before the fireworks even start. This Independence Day weekend, don't just bring dessert. 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
1: Hey girl, Moni Love, giving you some vital information right now that you need to take heed to. Okay, we are approaching the holiday weekend. This we know. I do need to forewarn you that according to the airport and air traffic control people, these are not my numbers, Atlanta Hartsfield Airport is expecting more than 4 million travelers around the July 4th holiday weekend. So don't shoot the messenger. Just take heed to the message, okay? And pack your patience and snacks, okay? Because it's going to be, I would say, get to the airport at least a good 2.5 hours minimum before you need to board, because it's already a hub airport and a busy airport. Add the extra 4 million travelers expected because of the holiday. Yeah, it's going to be something. So definitely take heed to the word and put it to practice, because I know I am. Okay. TLC on the way right here on Kiss 104.1, Atlanta's best R&B.
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4: Ooh, we had a good group chat this morning. Mm-hmm. 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
11: 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You ever hear the expression? 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He gonna fight to the end. 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

104.1 Atlanta's best R&B with your girl Moni Love. I already spoke to you about how much people are going to be expected at the Atlanta airport, and for you to make sure that you make arrangements knowing that it's going to be this much people, get there early, so on and so forth. 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Well, a party in particular, Club Kiss, on Saturdays, 10 p.m., you got to get over there, okay? Hookah, good food, good drinks. DJ Reggie B's on the one and twos. Jordan from Tony and Tony in the Morning hosting is going to be a good time. And to get the full info and find out the address and all that good stuff, sit tight. I got it for you right here.

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The soul of Atlanta was good. Ramona the Pro hanging out on your radio. I know it's a holiday week and some of y'all peeling out of town. We're going to let you know what's happening around the city this week, this weekend. It's Kiss

0: Lori moment. This is Lori calling from Douglasville, sweetie. I just called to give you a shout out. You are my girl. I'm so glad you're back on the radio. I don't know what to do. And you be playing that music, boo. 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
1: 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If I wanted, when I ask you, you inspire me.

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0: 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Ramona DePro on your radio. Boy, I got so many tickets in my hands. Okay, Neo and Akon. That's one pair I got in my hands. July 11th is going down at Lakewood Amphitheater. So keep it locked for me to hook you up with this if you're calling 14. I'm even going later on in the show. And I mean, not later. I mean, real soon. Be hooking up movie tickets too. So something for everybody, especially the family as we go into this holiday situation in the ATL. Right now, though, let me get a look at traffic for you. FIFA World Cup. Got all that happening downtown, headed downtown, whatever it is. Hopefully you got your reservation to FanFest. It's Kiss 104.1. Let's check.
1: And now, from Georgia's billion-dollar truck wreck lawyer, Gary Martin Hayes, here's a look at traffic from the Kiss 104.1 Traffic Center.
2: Got some police activity in the south side, leaving 85. Southbound completely shut down, getting towards exit 35. Northbound packing in from the onlooker delays. Avoid the area, take Highway 29. Rest of the way, some wider than normal volume. A couple trouble spots out there. 75 south, going to crash off to the shoulder right before I-85. Looks like we might have some new trouble. 85 northbound right before Cleveland Avenue. And the usual volume out today, 85 northbound, leaving Norcross up into Duluth. 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

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Ramona DeBro on your radio. Got that Lauryn Hill right there. Of course, she was honored with the Living Legend Icon Award at the BET Awards last night. Can't believe it's Monday already, right? Time's going by quick. I'm trying to get you to the movies to see Moana and more. It's all coming up on Kiss 104.1. I told you, we got things to do, family things to do, concerts to go to. 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

Yeah. Ramona the Bro, this is Cliff. What you got for me? Money, tickets, vacation, all three? Hook me up. Ramona the Bro, you know I'm listening to Kiss 104.1.

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Music does something to my spirit. It just really mellows me out. Thank you, KISS 104.1.

It's Kiss 104.1, Atlanta's best R&B. Sometimes you just got to say that about yourself. I look good. I'm fly. I'm rich. All the things. Come on now. You better speak it. Ramona the Pro on your radio. Having a good time with you. Shout out to Ali checking in with me. I'm checking in with you. How about that? What up, Lionel? What's up, Katisha? Everybody on my phone line, 404-741-0104. Hey, listen, I got so many tickets. Okay, so the first thing I'm going to do is hook up these Moana tickets. We are very excited about the release of Moana, the live-action Moana. Come on now, you can give me all the Moanas you want. We've got a family four

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1: Now, from Georgia's billion-dollar truck wreck lawyer, Gary Martin Hayes, here's a look at traffic from the KISS 104.1 Traffic Center.
2: Seen some new brake lines off to the shoulder through downtown, 7585 South, right before North Avenue. Police on scene here, the JMK, adding a few extra brake lines to that already crowded ride, getting out of Buckhead. We're still blocked with police activity, 85 South, getting towards exit 35 outside Grantville. Use Highway 29 to get around that. And follow new brake lines in the southeast side. We have a crash 25 East, the Outer Loop, Flatchells Road, exit 48. Already seeing those brake lines starting to file in. 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
3: Ooh, we had a good group chat this morning. 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

0: 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My name's Ramona DeBro, trying to take you to the movies. 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Very excited. What's your name?
1: Tabitha. How are you?
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0: 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Gwinnett County.
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2: From Georgia's billion-dollar truck wreck lawyer, Gary Martin Hayes. Here's a look at traffic from the KISS 104.1 Traffic Center.
3: Got eyes and some brake lights leaving Midtown. We have a crash block at the HOV lane. They're also off to the right shoulder here at the JMKM 75. Northbound Paces Ferry Road, exit 255. You'll feel the pinch as you leave Northside Drive just off the connector. We're still closed on the south side, 85 south, with police activity outside Grantville. Avoid the area, take Highway 29. Still off to the left shoulder, 575 in the express lanes, heading northbound at Shallowford Road and looking for new trouble, 85 northbound Hamilton Mill Road. 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
0: 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And November 7th and 8th, we'll prove it.
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1: I used to think about immature things. 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

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And since you like soul and you in a clapping mood, because I'm trying to hook up some tickets, I've got Neo and Akon tickets in my hands. They're going to be at Lakewood Amphitheater

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0: 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I am Ramona DeBro. I laugh because they said Left Eye came in the studio, dropped her lyrics, and went home. She was like, she just jumped on the record. And it's a classic. Even to this day, rest in peace, Left Eye. Just gone too soon. Okay, so look. But wow. Wow, what a mark to leave on the world. Ramona DeBro hanging out on your radio. We got the Summer Concert Series, so you can hang out with us at Mabel House Barnes Amphitheater. Starting on the 1st, we've got the originators of hip-hop. It's Dougie Fresh, Slick Rick, Rakim, Big Daddy Kane, Kwame, and more. And then September 5th, come on, just bring all the soul on stage. Just bring it all to me. October London, Eric Benet, and Lila James are hitting that stage. Tickets for all shows, all of these shows, all right, at Ticketmaster, and all your details are kiss1041fm.com. I'm not even going to play. I'm not even going to play in your face. Your girl, Mona DeBro, on your radio. I got Neo Akon tickets in my hands. Give me like 6.5 minutes, and I'm hooking them up to caller 14. 6.5 minutes. 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
10: 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If you gotta fight, you better have a dog with you. 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And you know what he gonna try to do.

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Neo and Akon are hitting the Nights Like This tour stage. July 11th, just days away, at Lakewood Amphitheater. And I am sending you caller 14 at 404-741-0104. Let's go.

0: 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What's your name and where are you calling me from?
1: Ramona. My name is Vicky. I'm calling from Marietta, Georgia.
0: Marietta Cobb in the building. You are headed to Neo and Akon. The Nights Like This tour is going down to Lakewood Amphitheater. For this tour, every city, every vibe, every night, a party. But this is ATL, Neo here, Akon here. All of their friends are here. I don't know what's about to happen on this stage, July 11th.
1: It's going to be bananas.
0: Yes.
1: Oh, my God. It's
0: going
1: to be bananas. Yes.
0: Shout out to the homie, Akon. Yes, it is. Okay, so look, I got to get you to this concert. You just got to tell everybody Atlanta's best R&B station that just hooked you up with Neo Akon tickets.
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0: Let's check your commuting in just a few minutes. It is Big Chicago's. It's DJ Reggie B's coming up for that throwback mix at 6.
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4: At Midtown towards Smyrna Vinings, HOV lane affected, 75 northbound, Paces Ferry Road, exit 255. Checking on some new trouble getting downtown. We have a crash 20 eastbound Holmes Drive, exit 52. Looking for trouble, 7585 south at Freedom Parkway. We're crowding in just a little bit, 675 south getting towards Highway 4223. And we're still blocked in Grantville with police activity, 85 south, exit 34. Avoid the area, take Highway 29. 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

0: 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Shouts to DJ Reggie Beast. Thank you. You need to take a bow. I'm just saying. Your girl Mona the Pro on your radio. Throwback Mix is 6. Of course, DJ Reggie Beast is doing what he does. And of course, I'm going to get you your look at traffic because look, it's not cute being stuck somewhere. So we can't do that. And of course, we've got folks bringing you this traffic. It's Kiss 104.1.
1: 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Now, from Georgia's billion-dollar truck wreck lawyer, Gary Martin Hayes, here's a look at traffic from the KISS 104.1 Traffic Center.
2: Thinning out nicely in the afternoon, still have that closure on the south side, getting into Grantville. Police activity leaving things blocked, 85 south outside exit 35. Doing East Highway 29 to get around that. We're still off to the shoulder, long-standing trouble into Smyrna Vinings. 75 northbound Paces Ferry Road, exit 255. Got eyes on some new trouble, 75, 85 south getting towards North Avenue. And the brake lights filling in, looks like a cone zone in the afternoon. 285 north, the Interloop at Cascade Road. 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
0: Ooh, we had a good group chat this morning. Mm-hmm. We were talking about the viral video that showed a teen walking down the street with his hands in his pants. Mm-hmm. But an officer pulled him over and said, hey, we got to make sure you don't have a gun on you.
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2: 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And you know what he gonna try to do.

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1: 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Ramona DeBro on your radio. Look, we doing this again. You know what I'm talking about. Sending somebody to Vegas to see Mary J. Blige, My Life, My Story. 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Come on now. 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

Whether it was the Swats or Riverdale, here's another throwback that was all over the A. We are Kiss 104.1, the soul of the ATL.

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0: 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And if you didn't see Kalani's acceptance speech, here's a little of it.
1: Hi, everybody. Wow, I didn't expect this, so I have no idea what to say. But I would like to say Janet Jackson is here, and that is crazy to me. Hey, Janet Jackson! I'm just really honored to be here. I'm really honored to be amongst my peer group. I look up to all the girls that I'm nominated with. I honestly can't believe I'm in the same category as these people. Jill Scott, what? Unreal. I'm grateful. I'm honored. I'm excited to see everyone tonight. I'm honestly too mind blown for words. I just love y'all. Thank you so much.
0: That was incredible. I just loved how humble she was and just in the moment. So yeah, that was Kalani, everybody. It's Kiss 104.1, Atlanta's best R&B. Ramona DeBrode, your radio. I know. He's up next. Bobby Valentino, as Bobby, is on the way. But I do want to say, Kalani, for her to win in such a tight category, I mean, wow, Ari Lennox, Coco Jones, Ella May, Jill Scott, Mariah the Scientist, Olivia Dean, SZA, and Tems. Whoa! I love it. I love it, though. I'm here for us. I'm here for us. All right, so look, I got to get you home. Bobby Valentino is on the way. Make sure you follow me at Ramona on Air, at Kiss 104.1 on Instagram. Following you back, talking back. It's Kiss 104.1. Let's go.
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3: Trucking a little volume through Duluth as we wrap things up. We have a crash 85 northbound Lawrenceville Suwannee Road, exit 111. Still seeing that closure on the south side through Grantville. Police activity leaving 85 south blocked off at exit 35. Avoid the Arctic Highway 29. A little bit crowded 85 northbound, leaving 285 up into Duluth. And it looks like we might have some new trouble. 75, 85 south, right before 17th Street, exit 251. 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

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Cause without that munyon, ain't no funyon. You hear me? And you can't eat no funyons. Yeah, this is the Bobby V Show. I am Bobby V. You already know it's Kiss 104.1.

0: Yes.
1: Yeah. This album is dedicated to all the teachers that told me I'll never amount to nothing. 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
2: Yeah, yeah.
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1: Time forgetting what somebody has done to me. Especially cheating. I was talking to this girl. I was actually talking to two girls at once, and they were both at the same party. And they knew that I was talking to each other, and they were sitting filming each other at the party. 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Ask Bobby.
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7: 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Hey! 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
4: 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Come on, okay?
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16: 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And you know what he gonna try to do.

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One of my favorite new songs. 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This is the Bobby V Show. I am Bobby V. Man, that Tim song's jamming. You hear me? And everything that we playing over here on Kiss 104, jamming. My show, the number one show in the ATL. 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Oh, yeah.

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0: Bobby. What's up?
1: Hey, Bobby V. I have an ask Bobby question.
0: What's that?
1: So I'm in a relationship, like probably the best relationship I've ever been in with this guy. And everything is all good, but his family does not like me. So what do you think I should do about that? Because it's really a good relationship and I want to continue to grow with him.
0: If it's anything like my family, especially my sister, boy, she be looking at every female I bring like, what you want with my brother? And she really run them away. You know, sometimes you got to just continue to stay steadfast and hope for the best. All right, ask Bobby.
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